0: it wasn't just synthesizers in the 80s, synths and big hair. It was Mr. Spock, Information Society, turned a Mr. Spock line into the hook of that song, What's on Your Mind?
1: Pure energy.
0: And Spock's world showed up in this song. The band T'Pau took their name from a Vulcan elder from Star Trek. Here's Heart and Soul.

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0: You're on the Feel Good Station. Feel Good Songs on a Feel Good Friday, rolling into the weekend with Steve Cassidy. The Summer of 69 from Bryan Adams is coming up right after Teddy Swims and Lose Control.
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6: Hi, this is Steve Campbell, the White Pine County Road Superintendent. A chip seal construction project will commence in Roof, Nevada on August 17th through the 20th, 2026. It'll be phase one. Start time roughly about 8 a.m. till about 5 or 6 p.m. And then September 9th through the 10th, 2026, will be phase two, a fog seal to completely seal the project. That also will start around 8 a.m. and end around 5 p.m. It'll be over in Roof, Nevada. The activity, White Pine County Road Department will be applying hot oil to the streets, then covering it with chip-sized gravel to seal and protect existing streets. Phase two will be a complete fog seal of the entire street. What to do? All property will need to be removed off streets until project is completed. That includes vehicles, trailers, garbage can dumpsters, everything on the street needs to be removed. Any property left on the street will be removed at the cost of the owner. All vehicles will be towed at the cost of the owner as well. This action is to ensure the streets are completely bare for proper application of the overlay. Now, we have coordinated with the White Pine School District to assist those residents who have no place to park on their property, a temporary place for vehicles and trailers to be placed during the road construction period. This area will be over at the old lot where the Ruth School was. That's a vacant lot, and you can take them and park them over there. Those vehicles will be allowed to be parked in the vacant lot where the old school was. They will be allowed to be stationed there up to 5 days after phase two of the project, the fog seal, is completed. Any items still on the property at that time will be towed at owner's expense. Once your street has been covered by chips gravel on phase one, you may return to your normal parking area if it can be moved at a moment's notice until phase two of the project later. At that time, you will need to remove all property for final oil application. Reminder, weather does play a key role in this application. Severe weather may postpone or even reschedule the project based on the amount of rainfall. Notice of this change will be made at a minimum of 24 hours. We will give you a chance to let you know what's going on. Thank you for your attention and efforts to get this project completed. White Pine County Road Department. Now, this notice will be put out 3 times prior to the start date of the road project, so we will make sure that the word gets out to you. Please, if you're listening, if you live in Ruth, make sure all your vehicles are off the road when the time we start the project, which will be August 17th. And we are trying to do our best to provide a place for you to take those vehicles, whether they're running or not. You can park them over at that vacant lot where the school used to be. That's up to you to get them there, but once they're there, you can be fine leaving them there until we finish the fog seal. Like I said, once again, after 5 days that fog seal is applied, then you will have to remove the vehicle or they will be towed. We don't want to tow anybody in Ruth, Nevada. We really don't. But if there's a vehicle left there when we start the project, it will have to be towed so we can complete that project. This is to benefit all the folks in White Pine County and the folks of Ruth, so they have a nice, basically, new street to drive up and down on. That would be nice. Thanks for the attention to this matter. You guys have a great day.
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0: Janet Jackson, Love Will Never Do Without You, a number one hit song from the album Rhythm Nation, 1814, an album that spawned number one hits 3 different years. Miss You Much went number one in October of 1989, and then a string of hit singles followed, spread out accordingly to make room, including Escapade and Black Cat, both of those going to number one in 1990. And the album was still churning out hits in 1991 when Love Will Never Do Without You claimed the top spot. A total of 7 top 5 singles from that album, making Janet Jackson the first with that many hits from one album. 7 top 5 singles. Famously, her brother Michael's Thriller album only had 4 top 5 singles.
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0: Sometimes love just ain't enough. Patti Smyth and Don Henley with Steve Cassidy. And more great music coming up on a Feel Good Friday. Feels good to be rolling into the weekend. Lost in the Music with Uncle Cracker next.
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2: 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We're not saying we're better than coffee, but have you tried us at 7 a.m.?

My goodness, you look incredible tonight. That color, oh, that color looks amazing on you. Hey, friend, it's Emily McKenzie.

0: Well, I know you've been waiting all week for our little tradition. I'm so excited you're listening. Hey, it's Emily McKinsey, and each and every Friday, right around this time, we've got ourselves a saying, and it goes like this. Friday, it's my second favorite F word. What's the first? Well, fare thee well, farewell to July. Last day of July. My goodness, which means tomorrow's August, which means I only have a month left because I start putting up my fall decorations September 1st. So which means I'm closer to October, which means I'm closer to putting up my Christmas tree, which means I am so excited to say farewell to July. You were great. Thanks. Thanks for the memories. But let's bring on the pumpkins. Farewell and Friday, the two best F words.
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0: You know, Mark Anthony just became a dad again. I read this headline, I don't know, like a week, 2 weeks ago, and it said, congratulations, Mark Anthony has a new baby. He's now a dad of 8. And I was like, what? He's got 8 kids? So I looked it up. He has a daughter, Ariana, and a son, Chase, with an ex-girlfriend. He has sons, Christian and Ryan, with an ex-wife. He's got twins with J-Lo, Max and M, but M goes by Oscar now. With his current wife, he has a son named Marco, and now he has a brand new little baby girl, Myla. 8 little babies. Well, they're not little babies, but still. Yeah, like, Mark Anthony, like, his child support. Can you imagine that, Bill?
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0: me.
1: Well, speaking of falling in love, I just saw the preview of a very interesting fairy tale, a new story, a new movie coming out in October. It's called Wicker. I feel like this has been popping up on my social media and on like Yahoo. Have you watched the trailer yet? My name's Emily McKenzie. And like, first of all, I love a good fairy tale. You know, something whimsy set in England, you know, maybe there's a secret prince or a missing shoe, you know what I mean? So Wicker is the story of this gal, and I feel like it's me because she's single and she's a stinky fish lady, and you know I'm a pescatarian, and the town thinks that she's a weirdo because she doesn't have a man, so she goes to the town's basket weaving expert, and she says, hey, make me a husband, and he says, okay, and so there's a little magic, and she's got herself a Wicker husband. And there's passion and love, and now the whole town is jealous of her. And I just think it looks really, really good. Wicker, check out the trailer. Like I said, it doesn't come out till October, so let's have a movie night.
2: And Doug.
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I just read something about the Scandinavian culture that I feel cannot be true. I'm going to tell you what this is, and I would love for somebody to verify this. Let's chat in three more songs.

0: Oh, hey there, friend. It's Emily McKenzie, and I'm just poking around the internet looking for things to talk to you about, and I read something just now, and I swear to goodness, it stopped me in my tracks, and I was like, this can't be real. Somebody wrote online talking about the Scandinavian culture and that it's very common for parents to leave their children in their strollers outside of establishments if they're sleeping. You leave them outside, let's say, a restaurant because you want them to rest and they can be out in the fresh air and it's very, very safe. So parents do this all the time. It's quite common. And I'm like, what? Like, that can't be real. Is that real? Why not just bring the kid in the stroller into a restaurant? They won't wake up. Like, come on. Someone's pulling my leg, right? See, this is why you can't believe everything you read on the internet. Oh, oh, oh,
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4: 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We're not saying we're better than coffee, but have you tried us at 7 a.m.?

0: Aha! This sounds like a fun game to play at work. My name's Emily McKenzie, and I just saw a TikTok where I think it was like a coffee shop. They said, we do this thing that every time a coworker complains, we put a sticker on their face. And it's just like a dot sticker, you know, maybe the size of a quarter. And every time a coworker complains, they get a sticker on their face. So like everybody else is like, why do you have all these stickers? And then it's a nice conversation starter. You know, people are asking about your weird polka dot face. But then also, if you don't want to get all the stickers, you can't complain. So it's a very active way to make sure that the things that are coming out of your mouth are positive and you're not complaining. And I kind of love that. Oh, see, you're thinking of the person you work with and how many stickers they would have on their face, right? Right? Yeah, everybody's got one.
1: Welcome to Sahara Motors, where we're about to do a little girl math.
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0: Okay, if you have like a 15-year-old at home, you know, and they've just got attitude and they're always on TikTok and you like want to connect with them more, here's what you say to them. I have no idea what this means, but I'm pretty sure they will start to engage with you. Just say, I can't believe Allegra got fired. Like, seriously, try it. Like, I mean, yeah. If you want to talk with your teenager, just say, I can't believe Allegra got fired, and you will become besties.
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You know, when I was a little girl, I thought the lyrics to this song were, "Choke me in the shallow water before I get you, Dean." And I always thought, like, who's Dean? Why is she so mad at Dean? Dean better watch out. She's gonna get you.

0: So the headline is phrases that a husband says about his wife when he truly respects her. Ah, that got your attention, didn't it? My name's Emily McKenzie, and here are the things that your husband should be saying about you. Number one, I'm so proud of her. Number two, she's incredibly hardworking. Number three, she's the smartest person I know. Number four, I'm lucky to have her. Number five, she's my favorite person to talk to. And number six, she brings out the best in me. Very, very sweet, wonderful things. That means your husband truly respects you. I mean, really? Yeah, he should be saying that stuff about you. You're amazing, girl.
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0: Do you have one of those Aura rings? They're rings that you wear and they keep track of like your steps and your blood pressure and your heart, your breathing, things like that. Well, new research has come out about our most stressful days. My name is Emily McKenzie, and I don't know what's going on tomorrow, but over the last year worth of research, Aura says that we are most stressed on Saturdays. They have a big list of truly the last year and the most stressful days, like Thanksgiving was on the list, of course, Christmas Eve was on the list, but most of the days were just random Saturdays and not one Monday. Isn't that weird? Like everyone says they hate Mondays, but we're always stressed out on Saturdays. What is going on?
1: 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We're not saying we're better than coffee, but have you tried us at 7 a.m.?

0: Well, it is the summer of Ella Langley. My goodness. My name's Emily McKenzie. That song, people are calling it the song of the summer. It's been number one for like 13 weeks. It broke records. They're saying the hit, how surprising it is that the hit of the summer isn't like some uptown funk you up dance song, but it's like got a little country twang to it. So, yeah. It must be good to be Ella Langley. It's the summer of Ella.
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What are you doing tonight? You little troublemaker. It's Emily McKenzie. Thank you so much for listening. But really, stay out of trouble tonight, will ya?

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0: So one of my favorite movies ever is Clueless. It really is so, so good. My name is Emily McKenzie, and they're bringing Clueless back as a limited TV series, and they're saying it's picking up right where it left off. Alicia Silverstone is coming back. She's going to play Cher, and Cher has figured out a lot. She's successful in business and has mastered motherhood. That is until her daughter's high school years, and Cher finds that parenting a teenager makes her feel clueless all over again. The limited TV show, 6 episodes, it's going to be on Paramount Plus. And it starts filming next year. So hopefully by like the end of next year, maybe like this time next year, Clueless is going to be back on our TV screens. And like, as if.
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0: Well, what are we doing this weekend, friend? Anything fun? My name is Emily McKenzie, and I'm down. I don't have any plans, so, like, what are you in the mood for? I do have one, like, baseline requirement, though. Whatever we're doing, there better be air conditioning involved.
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0: All right, here I go, my darling. I am out of here. It's been such a fun week. Like, great conversation, great music. My name's Emily McKenzie. Thank you for listening. Love you so much. Have a super fun weekend. And Monday night? Yeah? You want to do it again? Okay, cool. Can't wait.
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0: You say Caribbean, I say Caribbean. That's Caribbean Queen, No More Love on the Run. That's Billy Ocean. And coming up in just a couple of minutes, hang on for Shawn Mendes. In Excess on the way, and All I Want to Do Is Have Some Fun. Here's Sheryl Crow.
1: This ain't no disco. It ain't no country club either.

0: In excess and new sensation. Also, Shawn Mendes, there's nothing holding me back. It's Joe here, nothing holding me back from bringing you more great music, more of your favorites coming up. A man that just started out last week. Another leg of his tour is coming up. Three Doors Down and Prince are also coming up in just a couple of minutes.
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0: Brian Adams, Everything I Do It For You, from Robin Hood, Prince of Thieves, the motion picture. Brian just kicked off the next leg of his Roll with the Punches tour in America, and he did that in St. Louis a week ago, last Friday, and Pat Benatar and Neil Giraldo and their band, the opening act for Brian Adams, on the road together. Coming up in just a couple of minutes, a band that also just finished up a set, nine set stay at Madison Square Garden in New York City. I'm talking about Bon Jovi. They're getting ready to head overseas for their big tour. Bon Jovi and Jennifer Lopez coming up.
1: 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Shut up!

0: Olivia Rodrigo and Drop Dead finishing off that set. Not quite finishing off the hour because we got to take a look at the calendar for today. The final day of July. Saturday's going to be the 1st of August. Today's International Lifeguard Appreciation Day. It's also National Avocado Day, National Raspberry Cake Day, Shredded Wheat Day. It's also National Jump for Jelly Beans Day. Those are all happening on July 31st.
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And look at that. The weekend is here. There's Loverboy from Canada working for the weekend. I'm Joe. Hope your weekend's getting off to a good start. Harry Styles coming up. Also, Huey Lewis and the News. Here's Ed Sheeran's Perfect.

0: Harry Styles, The American Girls, and right before Harry, Huey Lewis in the News, If This Is It, and Perfect from Ed Sheeran, started out the top of the hour, right before Ed Sheeran with Loverboy, looking for the weekend to get here, which it has. Happy weekend to you. Thanks for having the radio turned on. I'm Joe with the music coming up in just a second from Billy Joel and Men at Work.
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0: Bleeding Love, Leona Lewis, also Billy Joel's The River of Dreams, and Men at Work, Who Can It Be Now? It's me, Joe. Thanks for asking, and thanks for tuning in. NSYNC's coming up, Plain White Tees, Robert Palmer, and we're going to take a look at the things on the history calendar for today. What happened on this day, the final day of July?
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0: Addicted to Love from the late Robert Palmer, and I'm Joe. Thanks for tuning in. Let's take a look at the calendar, history calendar for today. It is the final day of July, July 31st, 1971. James Taylor's You've Got a Friend hits number one in the United States for JT. And it's on this day in 1977, the Starland Vocal Band Show, a variety series hosted by the group famous for the hit Afternoon Delight, debuts on CBS television July 31st, 1977. It only lasts six episodes before they decide to cancel it. On this day in 2010, Alicia Keys marries producer Swizz Beatz at a ceremony on the island of Corsica. Alicia is pregnant with their first child, Egypt. And it was on this day in 2020, the Psychedelic Furs released Made of Rain, their first album since 1991, the year they disbanded. And that's a look at today, the 31st day of July.
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There's One Republic and Good Life, starting off a good hour, a great hour, actually, of great music. Matchbox 20 and Backstreet Boys are coming up. Also on the way, hang on for Seal, Eurythmics, Sir Elton John, Belinda Carlisle, and here's the Romantics.

0: If You're Gone, Matchbox 20, also Backstreet Boys, Quit Playing Games With My Heart, that's easy for me to say, and also What I Like About You from The Romantics. Started out this hour with One Republic and Good Life. Thanks for spending part of your life with us and have the radio turned on. I'm Joe with music coming up from Huntrix, also Belinda Carlisle and Sir Elton John just around the corner.
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0: From one of our favorite movies, my family's anyway, one of my family's favorite movies is The Lion King. And there's Sir Elton John. Can you feel the love tonight from the original The Lion King? Sir Elton, wrapping up that set. Belinda Carlisle, Heaven is a Place on Earth, and also got started right before Belinda with Huntrix and Golden. Coming up in just a minute, hang on for Marshmallow with Bastille.
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0: Seal and Crazy, wrapping up that set of music. Before we wrap up this hour, let's take a look at the birthday list for the last day of July. I got to say, first and foremost, a happy heavenly birthday to my stepdad, Earl, who passed away about a decade ago now. But we love you and we still miss you, Earl. But for you, if it's your birthday, happy birthday to you. You share your birthday today with Dean Cain. He's 60. J.K. Rowling, the authoress of Harry Potter and other books, is 61 today. Wesley Snipes, the actor, turning 68. Sean Michael Howard, the actor from NYPD Blue, is 57. Gary Lewis, remember Gary Lewis and the Playboys? He's Jerry Lewis's son. Gary Lewis is 80 years young today. Geraldine Chaplin, the actress, is 82. BJ Novak, the actor from The Office, is 47. And Alexis Knapp, the actress from Pitch Perfect movies, turns 37. And those are the celebrity birthdays for today, July 31.
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0: Take it on the run from Kevin Cronin at REO Speedwagons as we take on another hour of the fantastic music that you know and love. Chainsmokers and Coldplay coming up. We're going to hear from Queen and first, Bare Naked Ladies. Here's 1 week.
1: It's been.

0: Another One Bites the Dust from Queen. I'm not sure if they do that live in the live performance from July 27th, 1986 in Budapest. It was the first stadium rock concert behind the Iron Curtain by a non-Iron Curtain band. Queen played in Budapest, and the whole concert was filmed, and they're re-releasing the film in 4K. It's going to be playing in theaters and IMAX theaters starting October 7th. Then it will come out on Blu-ray and DVD for us to own our own copy. It's one of the final shows that Queen played, and Brian May says watching it will make you feel like you're right there at one of our concerts. You won't even remember or feel like you're watching a movie. Queen live in Budapest, again, coming October 7th to theaters and IMAX theaters before it goes to consumers. Looking forward to it for sure.
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0: Smash Mouth, and All-Star. Get your game on. You're an All-Star. It's Joe here, and I've got music coming up in just a minute from Poison. CNC Music Factory is going to make us sweat. And hang on for Olivia Dean coming up.
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0: Olivia Dean and Man I Need. Gotta say congratulations again to Olivia Dean here in the United States. She's riding high with that song, Man I Need, and So Easy to Fall in Love. But in the United Kingdom, she's shattered a chart record with a completely different song, Rein Me In, her duet with fellow British singer-songwriter Sam Fender. At 19 weeks at number one, Rein Me In is now the longest-running number one hit in the history of the UK's official singles chart. Congratulations, Olivia Dean and Sam Fender.
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He's going into the Rock and Roll Hall of Fame coming up in November as a solo artist, joining his band, Genesis. He's been in as a member of Genesis for some time. There's Phil Collins, member of the Rock and Roll Hall of Fame class of 2026. November will be those ceremonies. One more night from Phil, starting out this hour. Taylor Swift and Tom Petty coming up, but not until we hear from Usher and Pitbull.

0: Thank you, DJ.
1: Less talk, more rock and country and pop and maybe a little funk. We don't judge.

0: I knew it. I knew you, Taylor Swift from Toy Story 5. That's her favorite Toy Story movie in the franchise. She got a chance to see it in advance. In fact, she saw an advanced screening of it and then went home and wrote that song the very night. And then she cleared it with Randy Newman to make sure, hey, is it okay if I write a song for Toy Story 5? He was like, yeah, sure. And there you go. It went to number one. Taylor Swift, I knew it. I knew you from the movie Toy Story 5. Tom Petty, right before that, I won't back down. I'm Joe, not backing down either. Ed Sheeran coming up, and Chicago is next.
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0: thinking out loud. Ed Sheeran. I guess that could get you in trouble, thinking out loud, letting your feelings go, and everybody's hearing it, right? Melissa Etheridge, I'm the only one, and you're the inspiration from Chicago. They're out on tour for the first time ever with Styx. They started it July 13th, and they're continuing to get great reviews. Chicago and Styx with the Windy City Tour, playing all the hits. Alanis Morissette, speaking of hits, coming up, and hang on for Tina Turner.
1: 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We're not saying we're better than coffee, but have you tried us at 7 a.m.?

0: Tina Turner, we don't need another hero. Kings of Leon, use somebody. And Alanis Morissette, isn't it ironic? I'm Joe, thanks for joining me and hope your weekend's going well as we just kick off the weekend and head for the first day of August coming up. Can't believe that July is over. I've said it a few times, it seemed like July went really fast. For me, anyway. And I didn't do anything different. I wasn't out on vacation or anything like that. So, who knows? It just seemed like it went by really fast. Coming up in just a couple of minutes, Train and Dexys, Midnight Runners.
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Avril Lavigne, I'm with you, and I'm with you too. I'm Joe. Thanks for joining me. I've got music coming your way from Maroon 5 and Aerosmith. Here's Marty Balin and Hearts.

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1: Come here, baby. You know you drive me up a wall, the way you make good for all the nasty tricks you pull. 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

0: This Love, Maroon 5, wrapping up a great set of music. Marty Balin, Aerosmith before that, and we started with Avril Lavigne, I'm With You. It's great to be with you. Thanks for having the radio on here this weekend. I'm Joe with Lady Gaga and Bruno Mars. A great collaboration coming up in a couple of minutes. We'll hear from a lady who's out on tour right now with a Canadian man who just kicked off another leg of his big tour. I'll tell you who that is and play one of her big songs coming up in just a couple of minutes.
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0: I think a lot of us feel that way. I want to be rich, Calloway, and I want to be rich. Also, Pat Benatar, Love is a Battlefield. Pat Benatar opening up for Bryan Adams and the new leg of his Roll with the Punches tour, which just got started last weekend. They started things off in St. Louis. And Lady Gaga with Bruno Mars, Die with a Smile. Kelly Clarkson still doing her residency in Las Vegas at Caesar's Palace, and she's coming up next.
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0: All for Love, there's Color Me Bad, and Bon Jovi's Living on a Prayer. Last Sunday was the final show at Madison Square Garden for Bon Jovi before they head overseas, coming up this month in August to Europe and Ireland. They're going to be doing their tour, the Forever Tour, overseas, coming up in just a few days. And Behind These Hazel Eyes from Kelly Clarkson. Gabby Barrett and Charlie Puth, they're up next.
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It's Saturday morning. I'm Mark DeRocher, and that is Roxette. And Listen to Your Heart from the 90s. Now let's bring it up to the 90s again with Santana. Oh, yeah. Rob Thomas helping him out with Smooth.

0: On the weekend, it's the weekend with Blinding Lights. Mark DeRocher. It is a brand new month. Happy August, everyone, and happy weekend. Thanks for tuning in. More of the 80s, 90s, and today coming your way next.
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0: I love that song, Backstreet Boys, All I Have to Give. 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Their music is just so cool anyway. All right, so speaking of falling in love, I hope this next set is something you'll fall in love to. Club Nouveau, Sheryl Crow, and Taylor Swift, all next.
1: 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We don't judge.

0: Taylor Swift with Opalite here as we kick off another hour of your favorites in just a couple of minutes. I'm going to go grab a coffee. I hope you do too, and hang with me.
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That's from the 80s. It's a flock of seagulls and I ran so far away. Now let's bring it back to today with Bad at Love. This is Halsey.

0: Hey, I just might too celebrate girlfriends, although I don't have one. Girlfriends out there, ladies and gentlemen, it is National Girlfriends Day today, according to the National Day calendar, so make it a great weekend for the ladies.
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0: Toad, the Wet Sprocket, and Walk on the Ocean. From the 90s right through today, we've got it all for you. Thanks for making us a part of your weekend. We're here working hard just for you. More of that coming your way.
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great way to calm down with Rima and Selena Gomez. Yeah, some 2000s for you. Now we go back to the 90s with the love song from The Cure.

0: Let me love you. That's DJ Snake. A little help from Justin Bieber. Oh, I have to correct myself. By the way, Back to the Cure, that was from the 80s. Thank you for connecting us when all the dots are perfect. I love it, man. Thanks for hanging out with us today. It is National Play Outside Day today. That's right. According to the National Day calendar, always the first Saturday every month. So make sure you do get out and enjoy.
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0: 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Like Evanescence and Wham and Rod Stewart, all coming up before the top of the hour. All I go.
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1: Less talk, more rock and country and pop and maybe a little funk. We don't judge.

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0: Sledgehammer. That's Peter Gabriel from the 80s. Those great MTV videos of his. Always love that guy. I'm Mark DeRocher, and this, my friends, is what it's all about. Playing the songs you love to hear and just keeping it going. That's what we get to do for you every single day. I love hanging tight with you. So here we go. Adele, Minutes Away, plus Stevie Nicks next.
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0: Hootie and the Blowfish. I'm Mark DeRocher, and those guys are awesome. I love it. I think they're actually back together and doing some touring. I'll have to check on that for you, that's for sure. Getting really close to the top of the hour with some more cool stuff on the way. Teddy Swims, Tom Petty, Crowded House from the 80s, that's next.
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0: Teddy Swims, one of the most unique musicians, man, I'll tell you what. 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Kind of a little remembrance of Elton John, kind of bringing that back to the table. Do me a favor, hang tight. More of your favorites all weekend long coming up next.
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0: 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Part of a better mix of today and yesterday for your weekend. Cool in the Gang with a celebration coming up.
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0: Sissy. Today, Sissy, yesterday's favorites, a better mix of music for your weekend. Liz Stark, glad to share a little bit of your day with you on this National Girlfriends Day. That's right. You've been wanting an excuse to have brunch or maybe hit the gym together or have a ladies' night out or maybe even just be able to chat on the phone for a good half an hour to an hour. When is the last time you did that, right? Probably high school. Go ahead, make those plans. Get together with your girlfriends today.
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Liz Stark with Eagle Eye Cherry on the way right now. 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

0: You found a better mix of music to keep you company this weekend. I'm Liz Stark, and if you're working this weekend, thank you so much for letting us be a part of your day. Heart on the Way, Sugar Ray coming up, and Justin Timberlake.
1: Well, howdy, folks. 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
2: How much is that doggy in the window?
1: Yeah, how much does it cost to be a cowboy?
2: Oh, dear.
1: Yeah, well, we're going to cover that
2: Absolutely,
1: this week.
2: Yes.
1: And you know there is going to be some great cowboy music, some wonderful cowboy poetry.
2: Of course.
1: And
2: besides that.
1: And besides that.
2: You never know what's going to fall out.
1: That's right, especially when you're talking about the cost of cowboying.
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0: Sugar Ray, part of a great mix of music for your weekend. Liz Stark, glad to be with you. And yes, we saw Spider-Man Brand New Day. Absolutely encourage you to go and see it. I'm not going to give you any spoilers, although there are so many that are already online. It is well worth it, and it's expected to be the biggest movie of 2026 so far. I will say there are reports that a bootleg version leaked online. Don't do that. Don't do that. Come on. Go watch it. Enjoy the full movie theater experience. It really is worth it, especially if you're a fan of Hulk. That's all I'm going to say.
1: 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The government is over $38 trillion in debt, which means the IRS isn't slowing down. And the tax code is complex and unforgiving. 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

One great hit after another all weekend long. Liz Stark, glad to share a little bit of your Saturday with you. Portugal the Man on the way. Katrina and the Waves too. Right now, Desiree.

0: feel-good favorites all weekend long. Liz Stark, glad to share a little bit of your day with you. Hope you get some you time this weekend. Coming up, Three Doors Down.
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0: a better mix of music for your weekend. 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

0: Alex Warren, Ordinary, part of a better mix of music to keep you company this weekend. Liz Stark, so glad to share a little time with you. Melissa Etheridge on the way, and Michael Jackson coming up.
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0: A perfect mix of today and yesterday all weekend long. Liz Stark, glad to keep you company, maybe running errands, getting some chores done, getting your kids, especially those teenagers, to do their own laundry, but of course micromanaging because they always put it on the wrong cycle. Coming up, Alanis Morissette.
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0: One great hit after another all weekend long. Liz Stark, glad to be with you. And is this the weekend you get a jump on back to school shopping? It's so hard to believe that it's almost time for the kids to go back to school. But I will say I love back to school shopping. Even as a grown up, it makes me want to get a pencil case too. I don't even need one, but I want one. You know what? I might go ahead and get one. You do it too.
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0: 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Liz Stark, so glad to share a little time with you. And if you're working this weekend, thank you for letting us keep you company. Prince, coming up.
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0: Harry Styles, part of a great mix of today and yesterday. Liz Stark with Dishwalla on the way. Wham! Coming up, and Lady Gaga.
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0: Dishwalla, part of a better mix of Today and Yesterday, Wham! In front of that, and Lady Gaga. And if you didn't know, or maybe you forgot, Lady Gaga in The Devil Wears Prada 2, and it is fantastic. I guess the story behind it, too, is Meryl Streep called her up, said, hey, I'm you know, requesting something from you, and Gaga was all about it. What do you want? What do you need? I'm there. I'll do it. And it actually is fantastic. Again, Devil Wears Prada 2, streaming on Hulu and Disney Plus now.
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1: It's time to go clear out west with Andy and Jim Nelson. 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

0: Well, howdy, pard. Here's an invitation to go trail dreaming out where the West really begins. Now you're saddled up, reins in hand on a good horse, in God's country, all kinds of elbow room, no horns a-honking and no loud music to dull the sounds of Mama Nature. Combine all this with your hosts, Andy and Jim Nelson, along for the ride. Now they're going to keep you where you belong, clear out west, with news, culture, poetry, entertainment, all from the hub of cowboy country where you are. Stay tuned, won't you, for the best in the West, bar none, and enjoy the ride.
1: Hey there, big fella. You know, I've had a terrible day.
2: No.
1: Yeah.
2: Already?
1: Yeah. First, my boss got hit by a bus.
2: Oh, no.
1: Yeah. Then I lost my job as a bus driver. holy cow.
2: Oh, dear.
1: Oh, it's been...
2: Oh, dear.
1: It's been a heck of a day.
2: It sounds like it. You better go home.
1: I should quit. Yeah.
2: Going right back to bed.
1: Clear Out West Radio Show. Andy and Jim Nelson, your hosts, thanks for going for a ride with us, folks. One more time, one more week in cow country.
2: You're welcome to our outfit.
1: All right. I got in trouble for these down in Southern California one year.
2: Well, let's read
1: so
2: them.
1: So I figured we'd better put them out on the radio.
2: Absolutely.
1: Because right? Our listeners will enjoy them.
2: Absolutely. Right.
1: Things you never want to hear your vet say.
2: Right. Okay, I'm ready.
1: All right, yeah. You know where I am then, right? Mm-hmm. Probably number one has to be, oops.
2: What's that mean?
1: Yeah, or what the heck is that?
2: Where'd that come from?
1: I've never seen that before. What is that?
2: No!
1: Right, yeah.
2: No.
1: All right. Let's see. I hear that llama tastes a lot like chicken.
2: Oh, yeah. Sure.
1: A little llama asada.
2: Llama asada.
1: Yeah.
2: Delicious.
1: Oh, you definitely don't want to hear your vet say, hey, what's your credit card limit?
2: Yeah, exactly.
1: Yeah. Okay. Don't get me started.
2: Don't even go there.
1: Yeah. We need to have your credit card on file. And that's not vets. That's elsewhere. That's healthcare professionals. Okay. Yeah. All right.
2: Call them right out. There you have it.
1: I'm just going to go call it right out. Yep. All right. You never want to hear your vet say, then you stick one of these pills in your cat's hind end every 4 hours.
2: For 4 hours.
1: We'll have to revisit how to give a cat a pill.
2: Hey, I think you're on.
1: Yeah. It's been a while since we've explored that one. So, yeah. All right. Let's see. I've got a great recipe for parakeet.
2: Good stuff.
1: Things you do not want to hear your vet say, your bull is shooting blanks. That was the one that I got in trouble for, except I said, your bull has gender issues.
2: Well, there is that, too.
1: Well, you definitely don't want to hear your vet say that.
2: No, sir.
1: Yeah. But that was the one that got me in trouble in one of the many that got me in trouble in Southern California. Yeah.
2: Right.
1: Yeah.
2: Oy vey.
1: Yeah. Oy vey. Yeah. Whoopie tie yi oy vey. That was another one. Yeah. Right. Yeah. All right. The good news is I gave your dog a laxative and he should pass your wife's wedding ring within an hour.
2: Within an hour. Yeah. Right.
1: Yeah, what's the bad news? If that's the good news, just wait.
2: Yeah, here we go.
1: Yeah, all right. This thermometer tastes funny.
2: Right.
1: Yeah, the difference between an oral and a rectal thermometer, right? The taste, right?
2: Yeah,
1: exactly. Yep. Try our easy payment plan.
2: Yeah.
1: Easy pay option, 100% down.
2: Yeah, right, exactly.
1: Zero payment, zero interest.
2: Zero payment.
1: You never want to hear your vet say, man, where's my watch?
2: Oh, no.
1: Where'd my watch go? Yeah, right. Yeah, or I graduated summa cum laude from Guadalajara Vet and Taxidermy School.
2: That's a good one there.
1: That Baxter Black said he wanted to have a taxidermy and veterinary business together.
2: And his slogan
1: would be, if you can't save them, we can.
2: We can.
1: Got a great show coming at us.
2: Okay, here we go.
1: Stephanie Davis, Pat Richardson, Dave Stamey, Patsy Klein, Bryn Hill. But let's start with Michael Hurwitz, right?
2: Yeah, why not?
1: Yeah, no money down.

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I saw a Cadillac sign saying no money down. So I eased on my brakes and I pulled in a drive. Got my motor twice, walked inside. The dealer come to me, said straighten your fold. I put you in a car that hit up the road. Just tell me what you want, sign that line. Have it brought down to you in an hour's time.

0: That's a great way to start out Cal Radio, isn't it? You betcha. Michael Hurwitz and the Aimless Drifters.
1: Aimless Drifters.
0: like the name of his band.
1: Absolutely.
0: Yeah, that's good stuff.
1: Apropos.
0: Yeah, yeah, darn right. Yeah, for our show.
1: For us,
0: We aimlessly drift anywhere.
1: We don't know where we're headed.
0: Have no idea, right?
1: No sense in being late.
0: Right. Well, speaking of which, we told you last week that we were going to talk about Nightmares from the Hayfield.
1: Right.
0: And then I forgot what we were going to talk about.
1: You had a senior moment.
0: And then I come out with a whole nother.
1: This one's good, too.
0: Well, we had been talking about that, and that's why I thought this was the next topic, but okay. The cost of being a cowboy.
1: Oh, my heavens.
0: You can't afford to be a cowboy.
1: Oh, my
0: anymore,
1: heavens.
0: Right?
1: Okay, the last time I bought a straw hat.
0: Sure.
1: It was under $50.
0: Yeah. Sure.
1: Yeah.
0: Yeah.
1: Not the case.
0: Not anymore.
1: Well, you know, you can get them cheap straw hats that we used to get as kids.
0: As kids.
1: Yeah.
0: And you see people walking around with them all the
1: wear
0: time.
1: Them,
0: and they've got them on backwards.
1: And backwards.
0: Right?
1: In the stampede string.
0: Yeah.
1: And
0: in the pheasant feathers.
1: And my goodness.
0: Yeah. Oh.
1: And a peacock.
0: Yeah. Oh, styling.
1: Oh, man.
0: You remember when we were kids, a peacock feather that was awesome.
1: That was it.
0: Any kind of feather.
1: Ostrich plume. Yeah.
0: Ostrich plume.
1: The fuzzy one.
0: The fuzzy guy. I had forgotten those.
1: That was stylish.
0: Yeah, I liked a big rooster pheasant feather. I always liked those.
1: Had a couple of those.
0: Which brought up Kerry Morrison's nickname.
1: Bent feather.
0: When he was doing the junior rodeo,
1: We were stuffing him on a calf. And something happened and his feather got broken.
0: Yeah, right. I think it was Keith Franks.
1: I think so.
0: It was Keith or Kay. Can't remember. Or both.
1: Yeah.
0: Yeah, dubbed him Bent Feather.
1: That's right. And he's been Bent Feather ever since.
0: We called him Bent Feather when we saw him at a funeral.
1: That's right.
0: And he said he had forgotten all about that nickname.
1: How could you?
0: Well, I mean, right.
1: Shame on you.
0: Shame on you for getting that nickname.
1: Kidding.
0: Right. Oh, well, we kind of got sidetracked there a little bit.
1: Feathers, yeah.
0: But we are talking about the cost of cowboy, and you said, well, your hat was over $50.
1: Under.
0: Yeah. Used to be under, but now, of course, it's over. I made the mistake of just grabbing one.
1: I
0: put it on my head. And Bob shaped it. Yeah, Bob shaped it and says, there you go, walked out. And then I took it off.
1: Bill.
0: I didn't look at the price. But when I took it off, then that was a pretty good clue because Stetson Wright's name was inside it. It was a Stetson Wright signature Panama cowboy hat.
1: And you paid.
0: And a good looking hat.
1: Absolutely.
0: And I like it and it fits nice
1: and
0: it feels good.
1: It takes a pretty special hat to make me look good.
0: Yeah.
1: You know.
0: Well, that's a true statement. I think it's going to take more than a hat
1: to make me look good.
0: To make you look good.
1: Yeah, I agree.
0: Yeah. But anyway, check out the price before you put it on your head and walk out.
1: Right.
0: Okay.
1: Right.
0: Hey, we need to ditch out to a commercial. Yep. But the good thing is when we come back, Bren Hill is going to sing to us.
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1: Thank you.
0: I want to thank our good friend, the late Mr. Rich O'Brien, for all that great music behind our cow commercials. Rest in peace, Badger.
1: Looking forward to the reunion.
0: Looking forward to seeing that old boy. Yeah. Looking forward to hearing him pick again.
1: But not tomorrow.
0: No,
1: or today.
0: I got time.
1: Yeah.
0: Yeah. Yeah, let's
1: we got to cram for the finals.
0: That's a fact. Let's have some more music.
1: Oh, yes, Brent, please. Yeah. Yes.
0: Brent Hill, this is off his latest album. Title song, The West That Money Couldn't Buy.

Banner Canyon and the Hopkin family brand. Circle H burned in the hearts of stewards of their sacred land. And the droughts and the thistles and the disappearing grass.

Everyone would love to live like you. But I remember Croydon, Utah, and the hard times it has known, and the hard men and good women, and their children long since grown, and their kindness and their courage

0: boy, yeah, there seems to be less and less of that around.
1: Oh, boy.
0: Of the West that can't be bought.
1: Speaking of costs.
0: Yeah. The cost of cowboy.
1: Cowboy, yeah.
0: Man, oh, man.
1: Yeah. Have you tried to buy a cow lately?
0: Whoa. Holy moly. Don't remind me.
1: Oh.
0: Yeah, yeah.
1: Howdy.
0: Don't remind me. Simply because I'm putting one in the freezer this fall.
1: Right.
0: All right. So, yeah. Anyway. Yeah. Well, and it's the cost of everything. The cost of cows isn't high.
1: No.
0: Okay?
1: No.
0: It's the cost of diesel. It's the cost of a tractor. It's the cost of fertilizer. It's the cost of feed. It's lick tubs, protein tubs.
1: Oh,
0: my gracious.
1: Yeah. Yeah. You know, fly wipe, seven-way, eight-way.
0: Oh, gee whiz.
1: You know, titers and this and then your bull's cross-eyed.
0: Yeah. And then your bull has gender issues.
1: Yeah.
0: There you go. Right, yeah. So the cost of cowboying.
1: Oh, it's astronomical. Have you tried to buy a bit lately?
0: Whoa.
1: Okay, not just
0: a good bit. Have you tried to? Yeah. I've actually started the process of learning how to make bits.
1: You know, that's not a bad idea.
0: Yeah. I tried my hand at spurs.
1: Yeah.
0: Didn't turn out so well.
1: Yeah, well, practice.
0: I'm not so good at that, but I'm getting better. I'm practicing on all of these things.
1: Well, yeah. You know, we spend our life practicing, don't we?
0: Well, there you go. Yeah, so let's go back to the cost of just horses.
1: Oh dear. All right. Yeah.
0: You go to any horse sale now.
1: Yeah.
0: You know, it's 20 grand for a good horse.
1: Yeah.
0: Yeah.
1: You got to get ready.
0: And it still probably needs some training and tuning and probably has issues.
1: Well, of course. Well, and you've got to get to know your horse.
0: Yeah. Yeah. Well, so working cowboys, this is why they buy dinks.
1: Yeah.
0: Yeah.
1: And then make good horses.
0: And they spend their whole time making it a good horse, and then what do?
1: They sell it.
0: Then they sell it.
1: Yeah. Yeah.
0: And then they have to ride a dink again.
1: Because they need a new pair of spurs.
0: Oh, gee whiz. Yeah, there you go. The cost of a custom-made saddle.
1: Oh, dear. Oh, dear.
0: I'm going to just venture out there and just say a basic custom saddle is about $5,000 now.
1: Your basic.
0: Yeah, just your basic. Yeah,
1: nothing special.
0: Nothing fancy.
1: Yeah.
0: And when you look at the cost of a leather.
1: Well, that's been an issue for quite some
0: forever.
1: Time.
0: Yeah. So when you start to badmouth your saddle maker because it's costing you way too much for a new saddle.
1: Right.
0: Yeah. Research the cost of leather.
1: Absolutely. Yeah. And do not badmouth your saddle maker.
0: Oh, man.
1: Because he can make life easy or hard on you.
0: Well, that's as bad as badmouthing your farrier.
1: Oh, yeah. Don't do that either.
0: No, you don't want to do that.
1: No.
0: So the cost of cowboying. And that's why there are a lot of cowboy farriers out there.
1: Yeah.
0: And a lot of cowboys shoe their own horses.
1: And should. Absolutely.
0: And should know how to.
1: Uh-huh.
0: Right? Right.
1: Mm-hmm. So, at least know the basics.
0: Right. All right. So back to tack.
1: Tack.
0: Yeah. All kinds of tack. Yeah. You know, and a pair of chinks stovepipe, shotgun shafts.
1: Even looked at the price tag on one of those.
0: I had a feller build me a set of chinks. Really nice ones. He was working for Capriolas at the time. And he tooled the tops of them and such like that. And man, I love them. I mean,
1: gorgeous.
0: Yeah,
1: they work well
0: and functional.
1: I was going to say,
0: and it's the only pair of chinks I'll ever have to buy.
1: Right,
0: you know, I'll never wear them out.
1: Yeah, that's a fact.
0: So keep that in mind when it comes to the cost of cowboying.
1: And there again, there is there's some of your children's inheritance in all of these things.
0: Right. I my kids were visiting last weekend, and I showed them my scrap iron pile.
1: And this is all yours.
0: I did. I said, "Yep, someday this will all be yours. Lucky you." Yeah.
1: Yeah.
0: How about a little cow poke poetry?
1: Ooh, what you got?
0: Well, speaking of which, let's talk about my shoeing rig. My horseshoeing truck is part primer gray, and it is a wonder to behold. I often wonder, will it start today, and what's smoking on the manifold? but it gets me on time to each shoe and gig, and though it's lost its original shine, the truth be known, I sure like that rig, and it's been paid for since 79. The old battery, well, it ain't battin', and the air intake needs a breather. The generator, well, it ain't ginnin', and the pistons, oh, well, they ain't workin' either. The radio squawks out 1 a.m. station. The seat has no springs underneath, but the ride is real smooth, just a little vibration that's been known to jar fillings from teeth. The AC works fine when going to town, and it runs on 240 power. 240, that is, with two windows down at over 40 mile an hour. There's a sack on the shift, and

0: Dodge minivan with some horseshoes and dirty old socks. She's held together with duct tape and wire and runs mainly on diesel and luck. With the money I make as a shoer for hire, I sure can't afford a new truck, so onward we go, just staying the course, though some days I doubt she will make her. And as I've always said, if she were a horse, not even the canter would take her.
1: Yeah, well, I like my shoeing rig. Well, always did.
2: Well, yeah. And I hate changing.
1: Yeah, change is not good.
2: Oh, yeah. I hate that. Yeah.
1: All right, let's have a little Dick's Pick.
2: Oh, man, let me tell you, this is a true classic.
1: Who's singing?
2: Patsy Cline.
1: Nice. Yeah. What's she singing?
2: Poor Man's Roses.
1: Very good. I'm

0: Oh, yeah, that is a beauty.
1: Mm-hmm.
0: We don't have Patsy on here very often, do we?
1: Well, no, we don't. We should have more of Patsy. Yes.
0: Hey, we need to ditch out to another commercial, and when we come back, you're going to teach us on Farrier's File.
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0: All right, here we go. 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
1: Howdy, folks. 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
0: That's right, Brenno. 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Andy's tuned in just in time for Farrier's File.
2: Oh, really?
0: Absolutely.
2: You think he thinks he's going to learn something?
0: Well,
2: doesn't
0: he? Did you catch that? Andy's tuned in to Farrier's File.
2: Okay? Andy's,
0: yeah, that's we know
2: be a man,
0: right?
2: Someday.
0: And we know God's first name,
2: Andy.
0: Andy.
2: Yeah. Andy. Yeah.
0: Right. It
2: Andy
0: says right
2: walks
0: there
2: with me.
0: And he talks with me.
2: That's right.
0: It says right there in the hymn.
2: That's what it says.
0: Yep, you're welcome for that bit of information.
2: There you go.
0: All right.
2: Yeah.
0: Well, let's do Farrier's File then.
2: Well, it's hot.
0: Ouch.
2: And it is a buggy.
0: Miserable.
2: And there's a lot of bugs.
0: There are.
2: A lot of mosquitoes, a lot of horseflies.
0: Oh, mama.
2: And if there's anybody out there that has a end-all fly wipe,
0: yeah.
2: I want to know it.
0: Tell us, will you?
2: Right.
0: Yeah. Especially homemade.
2: Yeah. Don't go mixing and blending, all right?
0: Okay.
2: You will raise welts on your horse.
0: You blow things up.
2: But do you remember what Dad used to use?
0: I do.
2: And it worked.
0: Us.
2: But he had that oil-based cutter, I think it was, but I can't remember for sure. It came in a can.
0: Yeah, I don't know.
2: And you put it on a rag.
0: Rag and wipe it around.
2: And it and then again, you and I, right?
0: Well, he would cut us a little branch off of the lilac tree.
2: And hopefully the horse would stand.
0: Yeah, that still.
2: And they would.
0: Well, yeah, that still had leaves on it.
2: Leaves on it,
0: right?
2: Yeah.
0: Yeah.
2: Mm-hmm.
0: And he'd say, here, rub this on the horse and keep the flies off him. And that was the only 100%.
2: That's the only 100%
0: work.
2: But it's tough.
0: It is.
2: And especially if you got to go to Summers' ranch, because I've never seen meaner mosquitoes in my life.
0: That's a true statement. I worked on the Lumen Ranch, which
2: borders
0: the Summers Ranch. I would go out in the morning and I'd come back for lunch, and I wasn't hungry because I'd sucked in so many mosquitoes.
2: That's a fact.
0: Yeah, anyway.
2: But anyways, if you can find a fly wipe that will help you out, but I have yet to find it.
0: Yeah.
2: But a young person, okay?
0: Yeah.
2: Male or female, does not matter, with a little switch with some quakey leaves on it.
0: Yeah.
2: Or lilac leaves.
0: Yeah.
2: And
0: yeah.
2: Hopefully your horse will stand eventually.
0: Yeah.
2: Well, because he'll figure out that,
0: feels
2: this
0: good.
2: Is pretty
0: I'm
2: nice.
0: I'm liking this. Yeah.
2: Absolutely.
0: Yeah.
2: So, you know, suck it up. Pay your kid or somebody off the street to come wipe flies.
0: There you go. Well, we were the tool pushers and the fly repellent.
2: That's right.
0: That's actually some great information there, big feller. And thank you for Farrier's File.
2: My pleasure.
0: Now, if these good folks want to get a hold of you and they want to say, hey, can I rent your child?
2: I will wipe your flies.
0: Can I rent your grandchild?
2: Yeah, exactly.
0: How are they going to get a hold of us?
2: Just belly up to the old confuser and go to clearoutwest.com and send us an email at cowboys@clearoutwest.com.
0: That's right. If they would like to request a Dick's pick,
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0: Leave us a voicemail, 307-360-8776. 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Box 1547, Pinedale, Wyoming, 82941.
2: Don't forget to get the Farrier every now and then. Just go ahead and wipe him down.
0: Yeah, there
2: every
0: you go. Take your switch to him. He loves that.
2: You
0: bet. Let's have some more music.
2: Oh, yes,
0: shall
2: please.
0: You betcha. Dave Stamey's riding along with us. If I had money.
3: If I had money, I would go to town. Get dressed up and I'd go walking around and I'd look at everything. at the goddamn there.

0: think I'm probably better off, don't you? Cause if I had money, that's exactly what I'd do.
1: Oh, yeah, absolutely right. You bet. He just described every working cowboy out there.
2: Isn't that the truth?
1: You get a little jingle in your jeans, and you got to do something with it.
2: Well, you know, also, a lot of these, not a lot, some cowboys put all their silver on their saddle.
1: Yeah, there
2: the vaqueros out of Venezuela.
1: Yeah, yeah, sure.
2: You know, they got all the silver on in their knives and around their waist and on their kidney belts.
1: Well, and that's where it kind of began.
2: Right.
1: Was this was a way that you could actually pack whatever savings you had, you know, turn your silver pesos into a concho.
2: Right.
1: Something to that effect, right?
2: Yeah.
1: And of course, now it's all about just looking punchy.
2: Exactly.
1: Yeah.
2: You know,
1: you got to have a horn cap. You've got to have
2: a cantle cap.
1: Yeah. You got to have all the conchos.
2: Hey.
1: What?
2: Do you remember when you bought shoes by the pound?
1: Yes, I do.
2: Do you remember when you bought nails by the pound?
1: By the pound, yes. Not the count.
2: Right. In the name of Quality control. My eye.
1: So I probably shouldn't use the name, but it started with Capewell for us, right?
2: Mm-hmm.
1: And that wasn't it Walt Garrison that bought Capewell?
2: I believe
1: was
2: that's
1: it,
2: correct.
1: I don't know. It might have been somebody else.
2: Yeah.
1: Some famous football player, right?
2: Steer wrestler,
1: football player.
2: Yeah.
1: Bought the company. Mm-hmm. And then, all right.
2: And things went downhill from there.
1: That's a fact, yep. Hey, we need to ditch out to another commercial, and when we come back, Pat Richardson has some poetry for us.
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4: 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Let's get him scheduled to perform at your next event. It works out great for all of us. You'll enjoy some outstanding entertainment. I'll get Andy out from underfoot, and we'll all have a fun weekend.
1: Well, by golly, we made it all the way back from the two-holer.
2: Really?
1: Yeah. The cost of that has gone up. No, the toilet paper.
2: Oh, TP?
1: Oh, my goodness.
2: Well, that's where the corn cob comes
1: well,
2: in.
1: Well, there you go. That's right. Well, you know, we used to TP people's houses when we were kids.
2: No more.
1: No,
2: that's COVID.
1: That's an expense. Yeah, and so all the people that are suffering from the explosive lettuce diarrhea
2: kidding.
1: Yeah.
2: There's another.
1: Yeah, they're not laughing at the COVID toilet paper hoarders now, are they?
2: Yes, sir.
1: All right, let's have some poetry.
2: Oh, please, yes.
1: Pat Richardson is riding along with us. He's talking about the cost of cowboying. This is Cowboy Banker.
5: I want to be a cowboy, said the banker, Larry Brown, and live out in the country instead of cooped up here in town. When his wife got wind of this, she nearly went berserk. He made 100 grand a year doing banker work. She said you can't ride a horse, you can barely drive a jeep. The whole idea's dumber than 100 head of sheep. Well, Ben said he'd teach me everything I need to know, and how long can that take? There's just giddy up and woe. He went thumbing through a copy of the Western Wear and Feed, his calculator humming, adding up the things he'd need. $1,000 for a saddle? Why, there must be some mistake. A misprint, he reckoned. $1,000, for heaven's sake. A hat and vest, boots and spurs, and naturally a rope. A bridle, reins and silver bit, and a bar of saddle soap. A pickup and a trailer and assorted odds and ends. It's pretty damn expensive now, I'll tell you that, my friend. Saddle blankets, underclothes, and oh yes, a pair of chinks. When he hit the total button, took an hour just to blink. So he gave up that cowboy scheme and says with some dismay, I can't afford to be a cowboy on a lousy banker's pay.
1: Yeah, you definitely can't afford to be a cowboy on a lousy banker's pay.
2: Exactly.
1: True story.
2: Yep. Yes.
1: Right.
2: Yes.
1: Yep. So we are talking about the cost of being a cowboy.
2: Boots.
1: We're talking financial cost of being a cowboy. Maybe not just other costs.
2: Yeah. That's a labor of love.
1: Yeah.
2: There.
1: Right. Yes, right. Right. Yeah. Okay. So buying a pair of boots.
2: A pair of decent boots.
1: You know, and all you have to do is spend a little time with a bootmaker.
2: Right.
1: To appreciate what goes into it.
2: Making a boot. All right? Absolutely.
1: So once again, I've belabored this point way too many times, but I weave cinches.
2: Yeah.
1: Yeah. And I cannot get out of them what I put into them.
2: Exactly.
1: Right?
2: Exactly.
1: The high quality mohair that came out of New Zealand, you just about can't get it anymore, and if you can get it, it is extremely expensive.
2: Mucho de Guinness, yeah. So what do you use?
1: So I use mohair still.
2: Oh, still, okay.
1: Yeah, but I buy it from a local source. It's not as good a quality, but your horse is not going to know.
2: No.
1: I'm just here to tell you.
2: Right.
1: All right?
2: They don't care.
1: It's still good quality.
2: Yes.
1: But it's not the quality that came from elsewhere.
2: So should we start using vole hairs?
1: Yeah, vole instead of mole.
2: Yeah.
1: Yeah, vole hair.
2: Vole hair.
1: I've been weaving vole hair cinches lately. Yeah. No, and then the amount of time that it takes you to do that.
2: Yeah. Yeah.
1: Common misconception is that cinches in the tack shop, the regular tack shop, are made by a machine.
2: Machine weaved, yeah.
1: All cinches are weaved by hand. I know of no cinch making machine.
2: I was just going to say, I don't either.
1: No.
2: They got to be weaved by hand,
1: right,
2: don't
1: right.
2: they?
1: Yeah. So everybody has to. Mm-hmm. So if you pick up a cinch, and what it's going to cost you, $35-$40 now, it may not be pure mohair. Right? It might be synthetic fiber and such like that. But, man, you just can't compete with that.
2: I was just going to say you can't.
1: No.
2: No way. But you throw a little personal flair into each cinch,
1: and
2: right?
1: That's where the cinch thing is really headed, is you should see the beautiful work. I mean, the vibrant colors and the wonderful patterns and such like that. I made one that had the Western Folklife Center's logo on it. I made it for them for an auction item.
2: Nice.
1: Yeah, and it had their logo weaved into the cinch.
2: How'd you do that?
1: Well, and I swore I would never do that again. The amount of hours I
2: was
1: had
2: say,
1: into that
2: pretty
1: thing
2: impressive. Yeah.
1: Was just something. And then,
2: anyhow.
1: I'm not going to go any further on
2: so
1: that.
2: So if you're a broke cowboy, you make your own cinches.
1: You
2: cut your own reins.
1: Right, exactly right.
2: And you said you're starting to learn how to make bits.
1: I am. Yeah. Yep. I University of YouTube. I'm a YouTube University graduate.
6: Awesome.
1: Yeah, so I'm watching everybody and on how they do it and such.
2: So have you picked up any tips from Forged in Fire?
1: Yes.
2: Yes.
1: I have. I've started making knives.
2: Yeah.
1: Just for myself.
2: Just for fun.
1: Just for giggles and kicks. Mm-hmm. And I do. I watch it. Now, we got to go one thing there in Forged in Fire. They skip a very important step because there's some real liability there.
2: Right.
1: Okay, so after they quench a blade, you have to temper it.
2: Yes.
1: They skip that whole tempering process and they go to the next phase.
2: Right.
1: And I wondered why, so I did a little research, and it's because of liability. If they say, okay, well, we're going to temper now, and this is how we do it, and it goes wrong, then they,
2: things fall apart.
1: Then they're sort
2: and
1: of,
2: people get hurt.
1: So there you go. I'm making my own knives.
2: Nice.
1: Now,
2: nice.
1: I made my own forge.
2: Yes,
1: I did. Gas propane forge. I built it myself.
2: Oh, sweet.
1: Yeah.
2: Because you can't afford one.
1: Because I couldn't afford a forge.
2: Exactly.
1: Holy moly. And when you look at what goes into them, I understand why they charge what they do.
2: I got it. I get it.
1: Once again, same deal for cowboy everything.
2: Everything. Mm-hmm. So you make it yourself.
1: Right. All right. Let's end the show.
2: Why?
1: Stephanie Davis is riding along with us. Yeah. She's talking about how some things cost too much.

0: Well, that signals the end of another Clear Out West radio show.
1: Wait, wait.
0: Yeah, I got one more.
1: I got one more.
0: I just want to put an exclamation point on Stephanie's song.
1: Please do.
0: She was talking about the songwriting process in Nashville.
1: Okay.
0: All right. Yeah. You know, some things cost too much.
1: Oh,
0: you know?
1: Absolutely.
0: Are
1: yeah.
0: you going to sell your soul? Lots of good friends have spent time doing that. Stephanie did it. Bren did it.
1: Yeah.
0: Corinne Marie did it.
1: You're right.
0: Yeah. Yeah. They said it was an invaluable learning experience.
1: At what cost?
0: There you go.
1: Yes.
0: Once again, at what cost? So, the cost of cowboying, we're talking about financial, but are you going to sell your soul for certain things?
1: Well, and you don't sell your saddle either.
0: No, that's a fact. Yeah.
1: You never sell your saddle.
0: Are you going to trade a certain life for a family?
1: Right.
0: Yeah.
1: I firmly believe we all could be millionaires if we wanted to pay that price.
0: Well, if we're...
1: And I'm not willing.
0: Well, we're not the money-grubbing capitalists that we think we
1: Depends
0: are.
1: Depends on the day.
0: Well, it helps pay bills.
1: Well, try being happy without it.
0: Yeah,
1: money,
0: yeah,
1: right?
0: Exactly, right.
1: Money
0: yeah.
1: doesn't buy happiness, but try right. it without it.
0: Yeah, it sure softens the blow.
1: Oh, absolutely.
0: Yeah, yeah, I gotta have it. Well, yeah, you know... we lament a little bit of what it costs to be a cowboy. Wouldn't change a dang thing, though.
1: I was going to say, I'm still going to be, well, I wouldn't make a pimple on a cowboy's
0: That's
1: hind.
0: That's right.
1: Right.
0: I'm going to still try to
1: but
0: be a
1: I'm
0: cowboy. Yeah, give
1: it
0: my best.
1: Right?
0: Yeah.
1: Well,
0: that's right.
1: Yeah.
0: Hey, folks, want to stay tuned for next week.
1: Oh, absolutely.
0: Because we really are going to talk about nightmares from the hayfield.
1: And he promises.
0: Yeah, right. So
1: yes.
0: Stay tuned.
1: I will.
0: And, folks, we want to thank you for taking us into your homes and into your feed trucks. And always remember,
1: don't stand behind a coughing milk cup.
0: There's not a lot of cost in
1: free.
0: That.

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He won't perform at the Rock and Roll Hall of Fame, but has not ruled out performing live again. You know, he had some health issues over the last couple of years. Those seem to all be behind him, and he's ready to take the stage again. Just not at the Rock and Roll Hall of Fame. Phil Collins with Steve Cassidy and the best mix of music from the 80s and 90s to today. Here's Olivia Rodrigo and Drop Dead.

0: She has apparently discovered the fountain of youth. I don't know if you saw her recently on the, she did the Super Bowl halftime show, the World Cup halftime show, and she looks exactly the same as she's looked for like the last 20 years. Shakira, whenever, wherever. I'm Steve, taking it down under. Hard to believe it's winter down under. Because here and up over, it's been so hot. Men at Work, next.
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0: Cruel Summer, right after Lenny Kravitz, with a song that, when I first heard it, I thought it was Smokey Robinson from Motown. But no, it's Lenny Kravitz.
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0: A lot of buzz about Taylor Swift's wedding, but what about Dua Lipa's wedding? She got married recently, and Elton John was the wedding singer. So I know, 1,000 people, Madison Square Garden, that was great for Travis and Taylor, but Elton John was the wedding singer for Dua Lipa. I'm Steve, and Toto's coming up.
1: Someone had a birthday.
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0: 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You have found the Feel Good Frequency, and here's Chaka Khan.
1: Chaka, chaka, chaka, chaka Khan. 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Chaka Khan.

0: Another big movie weekend with the Odyssey in theaters and the next installment of Spider-Man in theaters. What a good summer for Tom Holland. Plays Telemachus in the Odyssey, and he plays Spider-Man. Good summer to be Tom Holland. It's a pretty good payday for Tom. Coming up, more great music from Olivia Dean. It's Man I Need next.
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0: was one of the surprise favorites from a couple of his shows at Madison Square Garden. It's a song he hasn't performed live in many, many years, but brought it back into the set recently at Madison Square Garden. Good song from Bon Jovi. That's always. You never know what you're going to hear. We're always throwing surprises at you.
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0: Trying to get down to the heart of the matter, Don Henley with Steve Cassidy, and more great music coming up. Glad you're listening this weekend. It's one great song after another from the 80s and 90s to today. You got weekend plans? Are you doing any back-to-school shopping already? It's just about that time. I don't want to rush things, but all the school supplies are out there, and I noticed, well, for a couple weeks now, the Halloween decorations are on display at various stores, so maybe take care of that. Seems super early for that. And any Christmas? Has anybody seen any Christmas? Not yet. Really?
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1: Great music all weekend long. I'm Steve with Sheryl Crow, and if it makes you happy, how bad can it be? You know, you can't always feel happy, but I do enjoy thinking that happiness is there to come back to somehow.

0: That's Art with Never, and never say never. It could happen. I mean, somebody won that big Mega Millions lottery jackpot earlier this week, close to $800 million. $700 million up for grabs tonight in the Powerball jackpot. Good luck if you're in it to win it. Coming up, Three Doors Down and Kryptonite.
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0: Celine says she feels she's in really good shape going into her big comeback in Paris. She's a little bit nervous about taking the stage again, but says she'll give it her best shot. Got a lot riding on this big comeback. She's going to do a series of shows from September to October, 16 shows in France. I'm Steve with more great music coming up from Pat Benatar.
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0: 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We're doing what we can to put a smile on your face, playing great music, good stuff still to come from The Fray up next.
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